0: I used to think about immature things. 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Is this really your real phone number?
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0: News, I'm Ben Thomas. Regional officials say an Iranian delegation called off its trip to Switzerland for negotiations with the U.S. because of heavy fighting in Lebanon. The exchanges between Israel and Hezbollah militants killed 47 people in southern Lebanon and four Israeli soldiers before the two sides agreed to a truce. Meanwhile, Sungmin Kim reports Vice President J.D. Vance was to have led the U.S. side in those talks with Iran.
1: He's really become the face of this agreement for the Trump administration. He has been part of these quiet negotiations for some time, but really this week emerged as the leading messenger, communicator, liaison to Capitol Hill. And he'll continue that role going forward. He is scheduled to go to Switzerland at some point to really start these technical negotiations with the Iranians. And while he has certainly taken questions from reporters like us in the briefing room about Iran and other topics in the future, he's going to be much more of that face going forward, particularly over the next 60 days, as the U.S. and Iran try to hammer out a longer-term nuclear deal.
0: The U.S. has secured a spot in the World Cup's knockout round with a 2-0 victory over Australia. Meanwhile, Gethin Kulbaugh reports.
2: Many of the World Cup's competing nations are wracked by social divisions, yet some of the teams offer strikingly positive examples of how players from different backgrounds and religious faiths can cooperate. The phenomenon is particularly notable among Western European teams. They feature Christian and Muslim players who are open about their faith. England's team, for the first time, includes a Muslim. France's roster has multiple players from Protestant, Catholic, and Muslim backgrounds. Spain's emerging superstar, 18-year-old Lamine Yamal, is a practicing Muslim. So is Sweden's Yassine Ayari, who scored twice in a victory over Tunisia. I'm Gethin Kulbaugh.
0: And James Burrows, the director behind Cheers, Taxi, Friends, and Will & Grace, has died at 85. This is AP News. President Trump's unveiled the new Air Force.

0: one.
1: The former Qatari-owned jumbo jet has the robin's egg blue exterior of the old plane, with the underbelly painted navy blue with a red stripe above it. The tail has a massive American flag on it.
2: This plane was transformed into a flying White House at a level of luxury that nobody's ever seen before.
1: President Trump spoke after stepping off the new plane at Andrews Air Force Base in a dramatic flourish. He confirmed he would be taking the new jet to the NATO summit in Turkey next month.
2: Now when we land at airports in London and in Germany and different places, nobody tops this one. And that's the way we have to have it for our country. Nobody even comes close.
1: This is a so-called bridge jet until a new Air Force One arrives from Boeing in about 2 years. Ed Donahue, Washington.
0: And more stories at APnews.com. I'm Ben Thomas. 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

is what you know about me. 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

0: AP News, I'm Ben Thomas. People gathered to celebrate Juneteenth at events across the U.S. today, and at Donahue Reports in Chicago,
1: the Obama Presidential Center is open to the public. Former President Barack Obama says it involves the spirit that has inspired generations of Americans.
2: There's a new generation out there ready to write the next chapter of our story. We intend to help them do it, and we ask that you join us.
1: Obama and former First Lady Michelle Obama surprised some of the first visitors to walk through the doors, personally greeting them. I'm Ed Donahue.
0: Officials say Israel and Hezbollah have agreed to a truce, but heavy fighting earlier today put negotiations between the U.S. and Iran on hold. President Trump says,
3: 60 days, they have to make a deal, otherwise we will do things that won't make them happy, but I don't think it's going to get to that. I think it's going to be very good.
0: And he's pleased with the initial deal.
3: Those ships are flowing out of the Hormuz Strait like nobody's ever seen before, actually. There were a lot of them, about 700 of them, and they're pouring out. The oil is all over the place. You're going to see oil drop so low. I hope the companies are happy about it.
0: British Prime Minister Keir Starmer says he'll fight attempts by party rival Andy Burnham to oust him from office. The Manchester mayor has won a seat in Parliament. Elsewhere in England,
4: a collision between two trains traveling south towards London Friday afternoon killed one person and seriously injured dozens of people on board. Emergency services rushed to the scene outside Bedford, where passengers described being thrown by the impact with bloody injuries and broken bones. An ambulance service said around 90 people were hurt, 33 with serious injuries. Transport Workers Union General Secretary Eddie Dempsey said the one fatality was a train driver. East Midlands Railway said that the 4:40 p.m. train from Corby to St. Pancras Station collided with the 3:50 p.m. train from Nottingham. I'm Jennifer King.
0: This is AP News. Sunday's the summer solstice, and Walter Ratliff reports,
5: every year, thousands descend upon Stonehenge to celebrate the solstice.
6: You bet your life on it. There was feasting, there were celebrations. They were aware of when the sun was going to come up on the longest day of the year.
5: Now, archaeologists like Phil Harding say a nearby prehistoric site could have been an early prototype for Stonehenge.
6: Nobody has actually found an alignment that so accurately captures the sun rise on the horizon in midsummer and the sun set on the horizon at midwinter.
5: Scientists used data to create a model of how the site appeared in 3000 BC and added in the movement of the sun, moon, and stars from 5000 years ago. The calculations showed that its features would have formed a line to perfectly show the summer solstice sun rising behind them. I'm Walter Ratliff.
0: And more stories at apnews.com. I'm Ben Thomas. 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
5: 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Pickable, 80 pointers like a Kobe game. 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
1: 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Let me FaceTime my op. I'm with the street. Pickable. Yes, AGs. I'm putting something to sleep. Pickable. He on the ground. I praise God and start stumping feet. Pickable. I put 10 on his face. My shooter playing.
0: Pickable.
1: I hit it from the back. I told her move her hands.
0: Pickable.
1: Then slap where at.
0: Pickable.
1: On your top. I'm with Dot. Don't look back.
0: What they talking about?

0: hey, that's my. Hey, that's my. Hey, with all that fake. Hey, ain't the one to play with. Hey, pull off in a lamb, double pocket all that tams. Mister, get off on your mans. If he hand you disrespect, you better follow up with hands. Losses to the neck, but now I'm trophied up. I'm saying like, bing, bop, boom, boom, boom, bop, bam. The type of I'm on, you wouldn't understand. The type of skits I'm on, you wouldn't understand. Big dog business, I would not hold your hand.
1: Broke business, I cannot be your man. Never got a loop until we open up that can. Damn, alley hoop me bands, I'm a slam. Jam, freak. I like my Mac touching yams. Petty ops around me, I'ma tell you, turn it off. Heard what happened to your mans, not sorry for your loss. Should've prayed before them shooters came and nailed him to the cross. I let your boy get a pass, lucky you saw.
0: For real. What they talking about?
2: They talking about nothing.
0: What they talking about?
2: They talking about nothing.
0: What they talking about?
2: They talking about nothing.
0: What they talking about?
2: They talking about nothing.
0: Huh? They ain't talking about nothing. Hey, what they talking about?
2: They talking about nothing.
0: What they talking about?
2: They talking about nothing.
0: What they talking about?
2: They talking about nothing.
0: What they talking about?
2: They talking about nothing.
0: Huh? They ain't talking about nothing. Pickable.

0: If a baby is giggling in the back seat, they're probably happy. 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

0: DP Entertainment editors call it a banger. The band is Dubioza Collective. Bedran Mojajic says they first put it out 15 years ago.
1: It evolved from this satirical take on immigration and American dream, and it was translated into American football dream for the entire nation.
0: And the title is... I'm from Bosnia, take me to America. The latest through the weekend at APNews.com. I'm Ben Thomas. 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

0: AP News for Friday, June 19th. I'm Ben Thomas. Officials say Israel and Hezbollah have agreed to a truce, but heavy fighting in southern Lebanon Friday prompted Iran to put negotiations with the U.S. on hold.
1: 60 days, they have to make a deal, otherwise we...
0: President Trump.
1: We will do things that won't make them happy.
0: The presidential election coming up in Colombia Sunday.
2: On one side, peace activist Ivan Cepeda has pledged to continue leftist President Gustavo Petro's total peace agenda, which includes negotiations.

0: negotiating with armed criminal groups. On the other side is Abelardo de la Esparrieta, a lawyer and businessman with President Trump's endorsement, who's promised an all-out offensive on crime. Colombia has over 41 million eligible voters. Many fear a return to past violence, remembering kidnappings and killings by both FARC guerrillas and government soldiers in the 2000s. Teacher Yamil Guevara says she worries Colombians have forgotten the leftist violence. What happened to people? Did they forget history, she says. Lawyer Javier Barzo says Esparrieta is likely to put down any protest with violence. I'm Jennifer King.
1: In eastern Congo, the latest Ebola victim, just 6 months old.
2: The girl is the third child to die at an orphanage. Father Innocent Nandogo says she was living at the St. Nicholas Orphanage, and we only realized that the child was showing signs of Ebola, so we rushed her to the hospital. Carrying a cross, people stood at a distance as the small coffin was lowered into the ground by masked and gloved health workers. Officials say there have been 245 deaths from the current outbreak.
3: La situation reste préoccupante parce que les cas...
2: Alex Locke with the Red Cross says the situation remains concerning. Cases continue to rise. We are also seeing growing distrust with some people, thinking the disease doesn't exist or believing certain rumors. There are no approved Ebola vaccines or treatments. I'm Ed Donahue.
1: This is AP News. A 4-1 loss to Switzerland Thursday left Bosnia-Herzegovina in a tough position at the World Cup. But as far as the unofficial team song competition goes... I'm from

0: simulate.
1: BAP entertainment editors call it a banger. The band is Dubioza Collective. Vedran Mojajic says they first put it out 15 years ago.
2: It evolved from this satirical take on immigration and American dream, and it was translated into American football dream for the entire nation.
1: And the title is...
3: I'm from Bosnia, take me to America.
1: The latest through the weekend at APnews.com. I'm Ben Thomas. Thanks for listening.
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It's that energy on the dance floor that I think has, you know, helped house music completely thrive from there. There's definitely like the leftover hippie vibes from the 60s and 70s, I think. It's just a great place to go out. There's something going on.

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It's that energy on the dance floor that I think has, you know, helped house music completely thrive from there. There's definitely like the leftover hippie vibes from the 60s and 70s, I think. 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

0: 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What do you expect?
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13: Yeah, if everybody demons, I'ma call this how I get rich off of a skill that I taught myself. I remember when I couldn't even afford this belt. 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

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How you mad about a life that you ain't living? How you tell me how to

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1: If I knew this what it was, I'd have been saying more. If I thought it was a game, I would have been playing more. 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

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Yeah. 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And when you pick a side, stay there.

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0: 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She like a dream to me, but I can't close my eyes.
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16: 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We need to warn everyone and take action before it's too late. Who knows how many more people will disappear? Disappear. Disappear. Disappear. Disappear. Disappear.

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We need to spread the word and warn everyone to be on high alert. We must prepare for the worst case.

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3: And here's Heather with the weather.
4: Well, it's beautiful out there, sunny and 75, almost a little chilly in the shade. Now, let's get a read on the inside of your car. It is hot. You've only been parked a short time, and it's already 99 degrees in there. 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

0: make it. 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My sensei say I'm a sensation. You don't like me?
1: Like me?
0: 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Okay. Thick girls coming back.
2: They coming back.
0: Skinny girls in the back.
2: We in the back.
0: I need that bad like a Big Mac. Jump on that, jump on like jumping jacks.

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12: 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Have a good day.
13: I sit on the corner and shook my. Now I'm finna give y'all another hit.
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15: 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Miss she, her black vagina designer, say Gucci Prada print. 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

Dance.

like that? You want to play it like that? Ooh, like that. You want to play it like that? Ooh, like that. You want to play it like that? Ooh, like that. You want to play it like that?

play it like that. Ooh, like that. You want to play it like that? Ooh, like that. You want to play it like that? Ooh, like that. You want to play it like that? Ooh, like that. You want to play it like that?

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19: AP News, Friday, June 19th. I'm Ben Thomas. Officials say Israel and Hezbollah have agreed to a truce, but heavy fighting in southern Lebanon Friday prompted Iran to put negotiations with the U.S. on hold.
8: 60 days, they have to make a deal, otherwise we...
19: President Trump.
8: We will do things that won't make them happy.
19: The presidential election coming up in Colombia Sunday.
9: On one side, peace activist Ivan Cepeda has pledged to continue leftist President Gustavo Petro's total peace agenda, which includes negotiating with armed criminal groups. On the other side is Abelardo de la Espriella, a lawyer and businessman with President Trump's endorsement, who's promised an all-out offensive on crime. Colombia has over 41 million eligible voters. Many fear a return to past violence, remembering kidnappings and killings by both FARC guerrillas and government soldiers in the 2000s. Teacher Yamil Guevara says she worries Colombians have forgotten the leftist violence. What happened to people? Did they forget history, she says. Lawyer Javier Barzo says Espriella is likely to put down any protest with violence. I'm Jennifer King.
19: And in eastern Congo, the latest Ebola victim, just 6 months old.
0: The girl is the third child to die at an orphanage. Father Innocent Nandogo says she was living at the St. Nicholas Orphanage, and we only realized that the child was showing signs of Ebola, so we rushed her to the hospital. Carrying a cross, people stood at a distance as the small coffin was lowered into the ground by masked and gloved health workers. Officials say there have been 245 deaths from the current outbreak.
1: La situation reste préoccupante parce que les cas...
0: Alex Locke with the Red Cross says the situation remains concerning. Cases continue to rise. We are also seeing growing distrust with some people, thinking the disease doesn't exist or believing certain rumors. There are no approved Ebola vaccines or treatments. I'm Ed Donahue.
19: This is AP News. A 4-1 loss to Switzerland Thursday left Bosnia-Herzegovina in a tough position at the World Cup. But as far as the unofficial team song competition goes... I'm from

0: BP Entertainment editors call it a banger. The band is Dubioza Collective. Vedran Mojajic says they first put it out 15 years ago.
1: It evolved from this satirical take on immigration and American dream, and it was translated into American football dream for the entire nation.
0: And the title is... Hide from Bosnia, take me to America. The latest through the weekend at APNews.com. I'm Ben Thomas. Thanks for listening.

0: Hi, I'm Ryan Blaney, a third-generation race car driver, and we dedicate a lot of our time to going as fast as possible. My Grandpa Lou is the reason why my dad and I started racing, and I'm really proud to follow in his tracks. 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
1: I'm Ben Thomas with an AP News Minute. President Trump's touting the initial effect of the deal he signed with Iran.
2: Those ships are flowing out of the Hormuz Strait like nobody's ever seen before, actually. There were a lot of them, about 700 of them, and they're pouring out. The oil is all over the place. You're going to see oil drop so low.
1: And on nuclear negotiations.
2: 60 days, they have to make a deal. Otherwise, we will do things that won't make them happy, but I don't think it's going to get to that.
1: But Donna Warder reports.
3: Most Americans still disapprove of how he's handling the issue. About 65% of Americans surveyed by the Associated Press

0: And the New York Center for Public Affairs Research disapprove of how Trump is handling Iran. But when looking at just Republicans, only 28% are unhappy. The poll was fielded as Trump announced a deal with Iran and authorized an end to the U.S. naval blockade of the Strait of Hormuz. I'm Donna Warder.
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1: AP News for Friday, June 19th. I'm Ben Thomas. Officials say Israel and Hezbollah have agreed to a truce, but heavy fighting in southern Lebanon Friday prompted Iran to put negotiations with the U.S. on hold.
2: 60 days, they have to make a deal, otherwise we...
1: President Trump.
2: We will do things that won't make them happy.
1: The presidential election coming up in Colombia Sunday.
3: On one side, peace activist Ivan Cepeda has pledged to continue leftist President Gustavo Petro's total peace agenda, which includes negotiating with armed criminal groups. On the other side is Abelardo de la Esperella, a lawyer and businessman with President Trump's endorsement, who's promised an all-out offensive on crime. Colombia has over 41 million eligible voters. Many fear a return to past violence, remembering kidnappings and killings by both FARC guerrillas and government soldiers in the 2000s. Teacher Yamil Guevara says she worries Colombians have forgotten the leftist violence. What happened to people? Did they forget history, she says. Lawyer Javier Barzo says Esperella is likely to put down any protest with violence. I'm Jennifer King.
1: In eastern Congo, the latest Ebola victim, just 6 months old.
4: The girl is the third child to die at an orphanage. Father Innocent Nandogo says she was living at the St. Nicholas Orphanage, and we only realized that the child was showing signs of Ebola, so we rushed her to the hospital. Carrying a cross, people stood at a distance as the small coffin was lowered into the ground by masked and gloved health workers. Officials say there have been 245 deaths from the current outbreak.
5: La situation reste préoccupante parce que les cas...
4: Alex Locke with the Red Cross says the situation remains concerning. Cases continue to rise. We are also seeing growing distrust with some people, thinking the disease doesn't exist or believing certain rumors. There are no approved Ebola vaccines or treatments. I'm Ed Donahue.
1: This is AP News. A 4-1 loss to Switzerland Thursday left Bosnia-Herzegovina in a tough position at the World Cup. But as far as the unofficial team song competition goes... I'm from

0: AP Entertainment editors call it a banger. The band is Dubioza Collective. Vedran Mojajic says they first put it out 15 years ago.
1: It evolved from this satirical take on immigration and American dream, and it was translated into American football dream for the entire nation.
0: And the title is... Hi from Bosnia, take me to America. The latest through the weekend at APNews.com. I'm Ben Thomas. Thanks for listening.

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3: I'm Ben Thomas with an AP News Minute. President Trump's touting the initial effect of the deal he signed with Iran.
4: Those ships are flowing out of the Hormuz Strait like nobody's ever seen before, actually. There were a lot of them, about 700 of them, and they're pouring out. The oil is all over the place. You're going to see oil drop so low.
3: And on nuclear negotiations.
4: 60 days, they have to make a deal. Otherwise, we will do things that won't make them happy, but I don't think it's going to get to that.
3: But Donna Warder reports.
5: Most Americans still disapprove of how he's handling the issue. About 65% of Americans surveyed by the Associated Press and the North Center for Public Affairs Research disapprove of how Trump is handling Iran. But when looking at just Republicans, only 28% are unhappy. The poll was fielded as Trump announced a deal with Iran and authorized an end to the U.S. naval blockade of the Strait of Hormuz. I'm Donna Warder.
3: And I'm Ben Thomas.
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9: AP News for Friday, June 19th. I'm Ben Thomas. Officials say Israel and Hezbollah have agreed to a truce, but heavy fighting in southern Lebanon Friday prompted Iran to put negotiations with the U.S. on hold.
10: 60 days, they have to make a deal, otherwise
9: President Trump.
10: We will do things that won't make them happy.
9: The presidential election coming up in Colombia Sunday.
11: On one side, peace activist Ivan Cepeda has pledged to continue leftist President Gustavo Petro's total peace agenda, which includes negotiating with armed criminal groups. On the other side is Abelardo de la Esperella, a lawyer and businessman with President Trump's endorsement, who's promised an all-out offensive on crime. Colombia has over 41 million eligible voters. Many fear a return to past violence, remembering kidnappings and killings by both FARC guerrillas and government soldiers in the 2000s. Teacher Yamil Guevara says she worries Colombians have forgotten the leftist violence. What happened to people? Did they forget history, she says. Lawyer Javier Barzo says Esperella is likely to put down any protest with violence. I'm Jennifer King.
9: In eastern Congo, the latest Ebola victim, just 6 months old.
12: The girl is the third child to die at an orphanage. Father Innocent Nandogo says she was living at the St. Nicholas Orphanage, and we only realized that the child was showing signs of Ebola, so we rushed her to the hospital. Carrying a cross, people stood at a distance as the small coffin was lowered into the ground by masked and gloved health workers. Officials say there have been 245 deaths from the current outbreak.
13: La situation reste préoccupante parce que les cas...
12: Alex Locke with the Red Cross says the situation remains concerning. Cases continue to rise. We are also seeing growing distrust with some people, thinking the disease doesn't exist or believing certain rumors. There are no approved Ebola vaccines or treatments. I'm Ed Donahue.
9: This is AP News. A 4-1 loss to Switzerland Thursday left Bosnia-Herzegovina in a tough position at the World Cup. But as far as the unofficial team song competition goes... I'm from

0: DP Entertainment editors call it a banger. The band is Dubioza Collective. Vedran Mojajic says they first put it out 15 years ago.
1: It evolved from this satirical take on immigration and American dream, and it was translated into American football dream for the entire nation.
0: And the title is... I'm from Bosnia, take me to America. The latest through the weekend at APNews.com. I'm Ben Thomas. Thanks for listening.

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1: When you have this in the club, you're gonna top 10 it up. 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
1: I'm Ben Thomas with an AP News Minute. President Trump's touting the initial effect of the deal he signed with Iran.
2: Those ships are flowing out of the Hormuz Strait like nobody's ever seen before, actually. There were a lot of them, about 700 of them, and they're pouring out. The oil is all over the place. You're going to see oil drop so low.
1: And on nuclear negotiations.
2: 60 days, they have to make a deal. Otherwise, we will do things that won't make them happy, but I don't think it's going to get to that.
1: But Donna Warder reports.
3: Most Americans still disapprove of how he's handling the issue. About 65% of Americans surveyed by the Associated Press and the North Center for Public Affairs Research disapprove of how Trump is handling Iran. But when looking at just Republicans, only 28% are unhappy. The poll was fielded as Trump announced a deal with Iran and authorized an end to the U.S. naval blockade of the Strait of Hormuz. I'm Donna Warder.
1: And I'm Ben Thomas.
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6: 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Come here. Let me lift your spirits up, all right? 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
1: 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It's okay to make mistakes. 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

design. Design and the flights. I got Gabbana on the island with a bottle in the ice. I swear to God, it's been a night. My heart and mind is in a fight. But if the cards could get aligned, I wouldn't mind to be your wife. I gotta advise, so that it's not a surprise. I know you like me cause you swipe up and send me the eyes. Probably a nice door, but trying to entice cold with flowers that never die and some overpriced fruit, huh? I think you capping, I need action. Full of yapping, I need passion. You really don't get it or understand. Keep saying you'll spend a band. Okay, pot and what you gon' do? How you gon' move? You say you that dude, but now you mute. Send me some loot, you hit the Zelle. I might climb the top of Class A Azul till I hit the bell.

smoke within a flame. I'm a cancer, so romantic is my standard. But they ain't a cancer that's not damaged. I need passion to keep me from backtracking. My ex got a bad habit of knowing my patterns, coming door to me. Prove it, show it, I'ma believe it. Make a movie for me on your story so I can see it. And I like privacy on both ends. Emoji over your face and close friends. I'm more private than a G5. I'm private as a layer. 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I'm silent, I like shopping, I like vibing when I chill. Nigga,

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8: 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Here, Mac!

Designer in the flights, I got Gabbana on the island with a bottle in the ice. I swear to God, it's been a night. My heart and mind is in a fight. But if the cards could get a line, I wouldn't mind to be your wife. I gotta advise, so that it's not a surprise. I know you like me cause you swipe up and send me the eyes. Probably a nice dude, but trying to entice cold with flowers that never die and some overpriced fruit, huh? I think you capping, I need action. Full of yapping, I need passion. 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How you gonna move? You say you that dude, but now you mute. Send me some loot, you hit the Zelle. I might climb the top of Class A Azul till I hit the bell.

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see you on Wednesdays all the time. You come in every Wednesday on your lunch break, I think. And you always order the special with the hot chocolate. Look, man, I mean, I know girls don't usually do this, but I was wondering if maybe we could get together outside the restaurant one day. 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

0: 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What's your problem? 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What's your problem? Use my dog. 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

told you. He a little boy and I told you. Why you keep looking for closure? Hit Eliante and froze her. Now you a bipolar. Play with a Doja. Throw that back like you poster. Trust me, I'm taking it easy. 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You acting shy, but you free.

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cousin Raven, Khalif Shears, Mr. Buddy Burrell. Last but not least, my bro Mondo Doberger.

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What keeps the planet spinning? 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

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She was the perfect lover, but he wasn't like the

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0: It ain't no backwoods on this side. 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Pick a couple of wild Irish roses. 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Made arrangements for that at the bow. 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Casa su casa, how's your Spanish? 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

nice man, spark that act up. 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
1: AP News for Friday, June 19th. I'm Ben Thomas. Officials say Israel and Hezbollah have agreed to a truce, but heavy fighting in southern Lebanon Friday prompted Iran to put negotiations with the U.S. on hold.
2: 60 days, they have to make a deal, otherwise we...
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2: We will do things that won't make them happy.
1: The presidential election coming up in Colombia Sunday.
3: On one side, peace activist Ivan Cepeda has pledged to continue leftist President Gustavo Petro's total peace agenda, which includes negotiating with armed criminal groups. On the other side is Abelardo de la Espriella, a lawyer and businessman with President Trump's endorsement, who's promised an all-out offensive on crime. Colombia has over 41 million eligible voters. Many fear a return to past violence, remembering kidnappings and killings by both FARC guerrillas and government soldiers in the 2000s. Teacher Yamil Guevara says she worries Colombians have forgotten the leftist violence. What happened to people? Did they forget history, she says. Lawyer Javier Barzo says Espriella is likely to put down any protest with violence. I'm Jennifer King.
1: And in eastern Congo, the latest Ebola victim, just 6 months old.
4: The girl is the third child to die at an orphanage. Father Innocent Nandogo says she was living at the St. Nicholas Orphanage, and we only realized that the child was showing signs of Ebola, so we rushed her to the hospital. Carrying a cross, people stood at a distance as the small coffin was lowered into the ground by masked and gloved health workers. Officials say there have been 245 deaths from the current outbreak.
5: La situation reste préoccupante parce que les cas...
4: Alex Locke with the Red Cross says the situation remains concerning. Cases continue to rise. We are also seeing growing distrust with some people, thinking the disease doesn't exist or believing certain rumors. There are no approved Ebola vaccines or treatments. I'm Ed Donahue.
1: This is AP News. A 4-1 loss to Switzerland Thursday left Bosnia-Herzegovina in a tough position at the World Cup. But as far as the unofficial team song competition goes...
6: I'm from

0: Entertainment editors call it a banger. The band is Dubioza Collective. Vedran Mojajic says they first put it out 15 years ago.
1: It evolved from this satirical take on immigration and American dream, and it was translated into American football dream for the entire nation.
0: And the title is... Hi from Bosnia, take me to America. The latest through the weekend at APNews.com. I'm Ben Thomas. Thanks for listening.

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1: 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Life goes on, I need all my babies.
2: Woke up looking for the broccoli. 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

0: Squabble up. 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

0: AP News for Friday, June 19th. I'm Ben Thomas. Officials say Israel and Hezbollah have agreed to a truce, but heavy fighting in southern Lebanon Friday prompted Iran to put negotiations with the U.S. on hold.
1: 60 days, they have to make a deal, otherwise we...
0: President Trump.
1: We will do things that won't make them happy.
0: A presidential election coming up in Colombia Sunday.
2: On one side, peace activist Ivan Cepeda has pledged to continue leftist President Gustavo Petro's total peace agenda, which includes negotiating with armed criminal groups. On the other side is Abelardo de la Esperieya, a lawyer and businessman with President Trump's endorsement, who's promised an all-out offensive on crime. Colombia has over 41 million eligible voters. Many fear a return to past violence, remembering kidnappings and killings by both FARC guerrillas and government soldiers in the 2000s. Teacher Yamil Guevara says she worries Colombians have forgotten the leftist violence. What happened to people? Did they forget history, she says. Lawyer Javier Barzo says Esperieya is likely to put down any protest with violence. I'm Jennifer King.
0: And in eastern Congo, the latest Ebola victim, just 6 months old.
3: The girl is the third child to die at an orphanage. Father Innocent Nandogo says she was living at the St. Nicholas Orphanage, and we only realized that the child was showing signs of Ebola, so we rushed her to the hospital. Carrying a cross, people stood at a distance as the small coffin was lowered into the ground by masked and gloved health workers. Officials say there have been 245 deaths from the current outbreak.
4: La situation reste préoccupante parce que les cas...
3: Alex Locke with the Red Cross says the situation remains concerning. Cases continue to rise. We are also seeing growing distrust with some people, thinking the disease doesn't exist or believing certain rumors. There are no approved Ebola vaccines or treatments. I'm Ed Donahue.
0: This is AP News. A 4-1 loss to Switzerland Thursday left Bosnia-Herzegovina in a tough position at the World Cup. But as far as the unofficial team song competition goes...
5: I'm from-

0: BP Entertainment editors call it a banger. The band is Dubioza Collective. Vedran Mojajic says they first put it out 15 years ago.
1: It evolved from this satirical take on immigration and American dream, and it was translated into American football dream for the entire nation.
0: And the title is... Hide from Bosnia, take me to America. The latest through the weekend at APNews.com. I'm Ben Thomas. Thanks for listening.
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1: AP News for Friday, June 19th. I'm Ben Thomas. Officials say Israel and Hezbollah have agreed to a truce, but heavy fighting in southern Lebanon Friday prompted Iran to put negotiations with the U.S. on hold.
2: 60 days, they have to make a deal, otherwise we...
1: President Trump.
2: We will do things that won't make them happy.
1: The presidential election coming up in Colombia Sunday.
3: On one side, peace activist Ivan Cepeda has pledged to continue leftist President Gustavo Petro's total peace agenda, which includes negotiating with armed criminal groups. On the other side is Abelardo de la Esperella, a lawyer and businessman with President Trump's endorsement, who's promised an all-out offensive on crime. Colombia has over 41 million eligible voters. Many fear a return to past violence, remembering kidnappings and killings by both FARC guerrillas and government soldiers in the 2000s. Teacher Yamil Guevara says she worries Colombians have forgotten the leftist violence. What happened to people? Did they forget history, she says. Lawyer Javier Barzo says Esperella is likely to put down any protest with violence. I'm Jennifer King.
1: In eastern Congo, the latest Ebola victim, just 6 months old.
4: The girl is the third child to die at an orphanage. Father Innocent Nandogo says she was living at the St. Nicholas Orphanage, and we only realized that the child was showing signs of Ebola, so we rushed her to the hospital. Carrying a cross, people stood at a distance as the small coffin was lowered into the ground by masked and gloved health workers. Officials say there have been 245 deaths from the current outbreak.
5: La situation reste préoccupante parce que les cas...
4: Alex Locke with the Red Cross says the situation remains concerning. Cases continue to rise. We are also seeing growing distrust with some people, thinking the disease doesn't exist or believing certain rumors. There are no approved Ebola vaccines or treatments. I'm Ed Donahue.
1: This is AP News. A 4-1 loss to Switzerland Thursday left Bosnia-Herzegovina in a tough position at the World Cup. But as far as the unofficial team song competition goes...
6: I'm from

0: AP Entertainment editors call it a banger. The band is Dubioza Collective. Vedran Mojajic says they first put it out 15 years ago.
1: It evolved from this satirical take on immigration and American dream, and it was translated into American football dream for the entire nation.
0: And the title is... I'm from Bosnia, take me to America. The latest through the weekend at APNews.com. I'm Ben Thomas. Thanks for listening.

people won't give you the real talk on drugs, but it's time we know the facts. 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It can even be pressed into counterfeit pills that resemble prescription medications. Just 2 milligrams, about the size of a few grains of sand, can potentially be lethal. 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

to the floor. When it's last call and he kick us out the door. It's getting kinda late, but the ladies want some more. Oh my, good Lord. Tell them drinks.

0: AP News for Friday, June 19th. I'm Ben Thomas. Officials say Israel and Hezbollah have agreed to a truce, but heavy fighting in southern Lebanon Friday prompted Iran to put negotiations with the U.S. on hold.
1: 60 days, they have to make a deal, otherwise we...
0: President Trump.
1: We will do things that won't make them happy.
0: The presidential election coming up in Colombia Sunday.
2: On one side, peace activist Ivan Cepeda has pledged to continue leftist President Gustavo Petro's total peace agenda, which includes negotiating with armed criminal groups. On the other side is Abelardo de la Espriella, a lawyer and businessman with President Trump's endorsement, who's promised an all-out offensive on crime. Colombia has over 41 million eligible voters. Many fear a return to past violence, remembering kidnappings and killings by both FARC guerrillas and government soldiers in the 2000s. Teacher Yamil Guevara says she worries Colombians have forgotten the leftist violence. What happened to people? Did they forget history, she says. Lawyer Javier Barzo says Espriella is likely to put down any protest with violence. I'm Jennifer King.
0: In eastern Congo, the latest Ebola victim, just 6 months old.
3: The girl is the third child to die at an orphanage. Father Innocent Nandogo says she was living at the St. Nicholas Orphanage, and we only realized that the child was showing signs of Ebola, so we rushed her to the hospital. Carrying a cross, people stood at a distance as the small coffin was lowered into the ground by masked and gloved health workers. Officials say there have been 245 deaths from the current outbreak.
4: La situation reste préoccupante parce que les cas...
3: Alex Locke with the Red Cross says the situation remains concerning. Cases continue to rise. We are also seeing growing distrust with some people, thinking the disease doesn't exist or believing certain rumors. There are no approved Ebola vaccines or treatments. I'm Ed Donahue.
0: This is AP News. A 4-1 loss to Switzerland Thursday left Bosnia-Herzegovina in a tough position at the World Cup. But as far as the unofficial team song competition goes...
5: I'm from

0: I will assimilate.
1: AP Entertainment editors call it a banger. The band is Dubioza Collective. Vedran Majajic says they first put it out 15 years ago.
2: It evolved from this satirical take on immigration and American dream, and it was translated into American football dream for the entire nation.
1: And the title is...
0: Hi, from Bosnia, take me to America.
1: 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I'm Ben Thomas. 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

What? Look. What they talking about? They ain't talking about none. What they talking about? They ain't talking about none. What they talking about? They ain't talking about none. What they talking about? They ain't talking about none. Huh? They ain't talking about none. Hi. What they talking about? They ain't talking about none. What they talking about? They ain't talking about none. What they talking about? They ain't talking about none. What they talking about? They ain't talking about none. Huh? They ain't talking about none.

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1: Surprise, this that chicken cheese. 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I'm up the street. Peek-a-boo. Yes, AGs. I'm putting something to sleep. Peek-a-boo. He on the ground, I praise God and start stumping feet. Peek-a-boo. I put 10 on his face, my shooter playing.
0: Peek-a-boo.
1: I hit it from the back, I told her move her hands.
0: Peek-a-boo.
1: Then slap where at.
0: Peek-a-boo.
1: On your top, I'm with Dot, don't look back.
0: What they talking about? They ain't talking about nothing. What they talking about? They ain't talking about nothing. What they talking about? They ain't talking about nothing. What they talking about? They ain't talking about nothing. Huh? They ain't talking about nothing. Hey, that's my. Hey, that's my. Hey, with all that fake. Hey, ain't the one to play with. Hey. Pull off in a lamb, double pocket all that tams. Mister, get off on your mans. If he hand you disrespect, you better follow up with hands. Losses to the neck, but now I'm trophied up. I'm saying like, bing, bop, boom, boom, boom, bop, bam. The type I'm on, you wouldn't understand. The type of skits I'm on, you wouldn't understand. Big dog business, I would not hold your hand.
1: Broke business, I cannot be your man. Never got us loop until we open up that can. Damn, alley hoop me bands, I'm a slam. Jam freak, I like my Mac touching yams. Petty option around me, I'ma tell you turn it off. Heard what happened to your mans, not sorry for your loss. Should've prayed before them shooters came and nailed them to the cross. I let your boy get a pass, lucky you saw. For real.
0: What they talking about?
1: They talking about nothing.
0: What they talking about?
1: They talking about nothing.
0: What they talking about?
1: They talking about nothing.
0: What they talking about?
1: They talking about nothing.
0: Huh? They ain't talking about nothing. Aight, what they talking about?
1: They talking about nothing.
0: What they talking about?
1: They talking about nothing.
0: What they talking about?
1: They talking about nothing.
0: What they talking about?
1: They talking about nothing.
0: Huh? They ain't talking about nothing. Pickable.

0: Talking to your kids about the dangers of vaping can be hard. 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
4: AP News for Friday, June 19th. I'm Ben Thomas. Officials say Israel and Hezbollah have agreed to a truce, but heavy fighting in southern Lebanon Friday prompted Iran to put negotiations with the U.S. on hold.
5: 60 days, they have to make a deal, otherwise we...
4: President Trump.
5: We will do things that won't make them happy.
4: The presidential election coming up in Colombia Sunday.
6: On one side, peace activist Ivan Cepeda has pledged to continue leftist President Gustavo Petro's total peace agenda, which includes negotiating with armed criminal groups. On the other side is Abelardo de la Espriella, a lawyer and businessman with President Trump's endorsement, who's promised an all-out offensive on crime. Colombia has over 41 million eligible voters. Many fear a return to past violence, remembering kidnappings and killings by both FARC guerrillas and government soldiers in the 2000s. Teacher Yamil Guevara says she worries Colombians have forgotten the leftist violence. What happened to people? Did they forget history, she says. Lawyer Javier Barzo says Espriella is likely to put down any protest with violence. I'm Jennifer King.
4: And in eastern Congo, the latest Ebola victim, just 6 months old.
7: The girl is the third child to die at an orphanage. Father Innocent Nandogo says she was living at the St. Nicholas Orphanage, and we only realized that the child was showing signs of Ebola, so we rushed her to the hospital. Carrying a cross, people stood at a distance as the small coffin was lowered into the ground by masked and gloved health workers. Officials say there have been 245 deaths from the current outbreak.
8: La situation reste préoccupante parce que les cas...
7: Alex Locke with the Red Cross says the situation remains concerning. Cases continue to rise. We are also seeing growing distrust with some people, thinking the disease doesn't exist or believing certain rumors. There are no approved Ebola vaccines or treatments. I'm Ed Donahue.
4: This is AP News. A 4-1 loss to Switzerland Thursday left Bosnia-Herzegovina in a tough position at the World Cup. But as far as the unofficial team song competition goes...
9: I'm from

0: simulate. BAP entertainment editors call it a banger. The band is Dubioza Collective. Vedran Majajic says they first put it out 15 years ago.
1: It evolved from this satirical take on immigration and American dream, and it was translated into American football dream for the entire nation.
0: And the title is... Hi, from Bosnia, take me to America. 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I'm Ben Thomas. 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

0: I made it, man. 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
1: 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Hey, turn this TV off. Ain't with my type activities, then don't you get involved. Hey, what? How many shit I seen? Send them all. 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You know I'm tripping for my dog. Who you with? Couple sergeants and lieutenants for the get back. This revolution been televised. I fell through with the knickknacks. Hey, young, get your chili up. Yeah, I meant that. 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Yeah, I did that. Hey, what's up, though? I hate them just hating on the and they both. I hate them hating on them and they both broke. If you ain't coming for no chili, what you come for? 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

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Walk in New Orleans with the etiquette of L.A. yelling. 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

0: News for Friday, June 19th. I'm Ben Thomas. Officials say Israel and Hezbollah have agreed to a truce, but heavy fighting in southern Lebanon Friday prompted Iran to put negotiations with the U.S. on hold.
1: 60 days, they have to make a deal, otherwise we...
0: President Trump.
1: We will do things that won't make them happy.
0: The presidential election coming up in Colombia Sunday.
2: On one side, peace activist Ivan Cepeda has pledged to continue leftist President Gustavo Petro's total peace agenda, which includes negotiating with armed criminal groups. On the other side is Abelardo de la Espriella, a lawyer and businessman with President Trump's endorsement, who's promised an all-out offensive on crime. Colombia has over 41 million eligible voters. Many fear a return to past violence, remembering kidnappings and killings by both FARC guerrillas and government soldiers in the 2000s. Teacher Yamil Guevara says she worries Colombians have forgotten the leftist violence. What happened to people? Did they forget history, she says. Lawyer Javier Barzo says Espriella is likely to put down any protest with violence. I'm Jennifer King.
0: And in eastern Congo, the latest Ebola victim, just 6 months old.
3: The girl is the third child to die at an orphanage. Father Innocent Nandogo says she was living at the St. Nicholas Orphanage, and we only realized that the child was showing signs of Ebola, so we rushed her to the hospital. Carrying a cross, people stood at a distance as the small coffin was lowered into the ground by masked and gloved health workers. Officials say there have been 245 deaths from the current outbreak.
4: La situation reste préoccupante parce que les cas...
3: Alex Locke with the Red Cross says the situation remains concerning. Cases continue to rise. We are also seeing growing distrust with some people, thinking the disease doesn't exist or believing certain rumors. There are no approved Ebola vaccines or treatments. I'm Ed Donahue.
0: This is AP News. A 4-1 loss to Switzerland Thursday left Bosnia-Herzegovina in a tough position at the World Cup. But as far as the unofficial team song competition goes...
5: I'm from

0: The AP entertainment editors call it a banger. The band is Dubioza Collective. Vedran Majajic says they first put it out 15 years ago.
1: It evolved from this satirical take on immigration and American dream, and it was translated into American football dream for the entire nation.
0: And the title is Hide from Bosnia, take me to America. The latest through the weekend at APnews.com. I'm Ben Thomas. Thanks for listening.
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0: How was your drive to school?
1: 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Then someone started calling me and...
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1: AP News for Friday, June 19th. I'm Ben Thomas. Officials say Israel and Hezbollah have agreed to a truce, but heavy fighting in southern Lebanon Friday prompted Iran to put negotiations with the U.S. on hold.
2: 60 days, they have to make a deal, otherwise we...
1: President Trump.
2: We will do things that won't make them happy.
1: The presidential election coming up in Colombia Sunday.
3: On one side, peace activist Ivan Cepeda has pledged to continue leftist President Gustavo Petro's total peace agenda, which includes negotiating with armed criminal groups. On the other side is Abelardo de la Espriella, a lawyer and businessman with President Trump's endorsement, who's promised an all-out offensive on crime. Colombia has over 41 million eligible voters. Many fear a return to past violence, remembering kidnappings and killings by both FARC guerrillas and government soldiers in the 2000s. Teacher Yamil Guevara says she worries Colombians have forgotten the leftist violence. What happened to people? Did they forget history, she says. Lawyer Javier Barzo says Espriella is likely to put down any protest with violence. I'm Jennifer King.
1: In eastern Congo, the latest Ebola victim, just 6 months old.
4: The girl is the third child to die at an orphanage. Father Innocent Nandogo says she was living at the St. Nicholas Orphanage, and we only realized that the child was showing signs of Ebola, so we rushed her to the hospital. Carrying a cross, people stood at a distance as the small coffin was lowered into the ground by masked and gloved health workers. Officials say there have been 245 deaths from the current outbreak.
5: La situation reste préoccupante parce que les cas...
4: Alex Locke with the Red Cross says the situation remains concerning. Cases continue to rise. We are also seeing growing distrust with some people, thinking the disease doesn't exist or believing certain rumors. There are no approved Ebola vaccines or treatments. I'm Ed Donahue.
1: This is AP News. A 4-1 loss to Switzerland Thursday left Bosnia-Herzegovina in a tough position at the World Cup. But as far as the unofficial team song competition goes...
6: I'm from

0: DP Entertainment editors call it a banger. The band is Dubioza Collective. Bedran Mojajic says they first put it out 15 years ago.
1: It evolved from this satirical take on immigration and American dream, and it was translated into American football dream for the entire nation.
0: And the title is... Hiding from Bosnia, take me to America. The latest through the weekend at APNews.com. I'm Ben Thomas. Thanks for listening.